0: 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The Four Seasons and Why Do Fools Fall in Love? Good question. Michael Bublé before that, Haven't Met You Yet. And you know he wrote that just before he met his wife. Coincidence? I think not. And kicking off the triple play, Lindsay Beer with his psychedelic 70s hit, She Taught Me How to Love Again. There's a lot of love in the show this morning. Let's keep it going. More music, more memories, more often on 104.9 Sunshine FM.
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Good morning, Sunshine Coast. I hope you're enjoying the music. The unique voice of Gene Pitney's Blue Angel from 1974. Jimmy Cliff before that with his reggae release, Wonderful World, Beautiful People. It's such a joyful song. We need more of that, don't we? And here we are. Carter and Carter are up next on 104.9 Sunshine FM.

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Beyonce now, Texas Hold'em on Sunshine FM.

That song was originally done by Doris Day, believe it or not. Normie Rowe and the Playboys had a hit with a 2K Sarah Sarah and the chorus starting off the hour. And Forgiven Not Forgotten on Sunshine FM.

Shotgun, George Ezra on Sunshine FM. Before that one, the Pure Prairie League's Let Me Love You Tonight. We have the news coming up for you soon. Ahead of that, we'll hear Womack and Womack and music from Jane Wheedland. But for now, Chad and Jeremy, Yesterday's Gone on Sunshine FM.

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1: Hello, I'm Jefferson Shaw. The opposition argues the Prime Minister should listen to his New South Wales counterpart and extend the Royal Commission into anti-Semitism. The inquiry is set to hand down its final report in December, marking the anniversary of the Bondi Beach terrorist attack. Premier Chris Minns has joined the coalition and Jewish groups in calling for more witnesses to be given the chance to testify. Liberal Senator Johnny O'Donoghue argues it's vital key decision makers are held to account.
2: If we are to properly learn from the mistakes that led to Bondi, and there are some terrible, heinous mistakes made by decision makers through this whole long, drawn-out history, then we need to have it all on the table.
1: The Bureau of Statistics says it's received more than 10 million completed census forms, but many households are still yet to respond. Tomorrow will mark 2 weeks since census night. The ABS says census field officers are following up with households yet to return their form. The census is compulsory and failing to complete it risks a fine. The AFL boss insists the league doesn't have a culture problem as police continue investigations into an alleged incident involving Sydney Swans players. 5 players stood down for the season for breaching club standards will not be invited to attend the Code's Night of Knights, the Brownlow Medal. AFL Chief Executive Andrew Dillon says there's been accountability at a club level for the players, but admits the sport can do better.
3: I think the actions of a few don't take away from